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3: It is a combination of the policies of ODM and the policies of Kenya Kwanza Order. And then there will be a framework team which will now work on the coalition which will include sharing of power.
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2: 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It must be shaped by you, the people of Kenya. We therefore invite all of you to participate as the people of Kenya in the national conversation, and every citizen with an idea about the Kenya we should build together.
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6: All those presentations is part and parcel of our scorecard. Now is the moment for us to connect all the dots because all that accounts for the 4 years that we have been in this administration. As I said earlier, there is no better person to help us connect all the dots. The things we have been doing with my cabinet, the things counties have been doing under the Council of Governors, and everything else we have been doing with the diplomatic community. So, to be able to put that whole picture together so that we can come confidently say we are ready for the next election is none other than the Deputy President. Let me take this opportunity to invite the Deputy President to make those remarks.
5: En komastanye komwa rubeiwata president Professor Abraham Githure Kindiki kole chobot ne koger kole kesuldae boishonik chik tugul eng oret ne ititaat ole koiaror arorutik cheite sisit che komwa kole kikotestai koboishe serikalit nebo Kenya Kwanza kondochin president Dr. William Samoei Arap Ruto kongete kanam kaindonatet eng kenyitab 2022 ne komwa kole kikoyai notok kokimit uchumi nebo emoni.
7: What has this administration done in the last 4 years together? I start with macroeconomic because this is the foundation on which the pillars which the economy stand. What are the indicators of macroeconomic stability? One, a strong currency. The other indicators is low inflation, the lending rates by the central bank. That rate from a high of 13.5% to now below 9%. The other one is sovereign rating. The other thing is national savings. Today, our pension fund kitty savings has moved from 320 billion to 700 billion. Our rating, sovereign rating, our exchange rate, the strength of our currency, inflation, foreign exchange reserves, which we have multiplied from 5.7 billion US dollars in 2022. Today, 15.3 billion shillings. These are macroeconomic indicators of a stable economy, which is able now to develop other sectors.
5: Agogimi takandoindet nebo DCP Rigathi Gachagua kole pate korutechine komasta nebo Emurua Dikir asikobit kocheng tiet ak kasubet kobun mengik chebo constituency inotok ne komwa ine kole tindo chamet neo eng komasatak. 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
13: 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Vote for your life. It is the life of your children. The life of the nation. My life of the president. 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So it's not about the president, it's about we the people. I check it on that the governor of the constitution, they go equal in the supreme power, cheetah. Kule, anand the tinguna, yebire gura, check it on. Ibra musa be mu, sabetab lakwe mu, sabetab sugul, peek, orat, nwek, ngalega belt, ngalega security, ngalega sabe mu, ma president, ma authority president pa power. I check it again, medical transformation. 2027 Mureju, and this is to be taken to the bank as a community. P2Wave never got 002 commodity change. There will be a serious turnover in the Bosiasa of Kenya, number 2027. The wave never gets to the moment of the change. The wave will come up with presidency. It's not about the president. Even the leaders, it's all the MCA, MP, Senator, Governor, across the board, the wave Amato utia constituents negiru negure GMCs. 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
11: Issues of water resource management is very very key for us because climate change is real. Kenya is a water scarce country and therefore if we don't take seriously adaptation and mitigation measures then we'll find that there's no water in future. So it's very important that the national government enhances its efforts when it comes to water resource management. We are happy that there's a clarion call led by the president that we are supposed to plant 15 billion trees. As WASPA, our first activity here was to plant and grow trees. So we're also doing something about that.
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1: you are near artist, ngele campaign, I go imagine by same tier invite and that artist.
0: Yeah, and I go go she need to go around the party by
2: is. Papa,
0: we should to rock you come
1: a cat and rice. Oh, yeah. Oh, yeah. Oh, yeah.
0: Oh, yeah. Oh, yeah. Oh, yeah. Oh,
1: yeah. Oh, yeah. Oh, yeah. Oh, yeah. Oh, yeah. Oh,
4: Hello.
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5: Bodi agama.
0: Yes.
5: I'm not on the studies.
1: Bye bye.
5: Hello, how are you? Good, yeah. Look, I'm not done. I'm not done.
0: Eh?
5: Huh? When we walk to the wall,
0: eh?
5: Eh? I hear now, no one will be going to the wall. I'm not going to the wall. I'm not going to the wall. I'm not going to the wall. I'm
0: not
5: going to the wall. 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

0: Right, and I go shed you 2:10, Julinda. 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

0: Right, about to know K24 plus. All right, not a nigger around missing K24 plus. 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Vaishe in Android TV, Apple TV, laptop TV, tablet. And I would go see my dog. I'm going to go to K24 plus for free. Kipendi can you roll the way I've been made by Tablet?
1: Yes.
0: And going to. Well, on this style, we have been made in going to.
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0: Shakil.
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0: It's a lot.
1: *441 hash box number 1 away number 6.
0: I get out then about 7,951 bonus, maybe about 9,200 ago bonus, maybe then about 12,590 ago bonus. So, ni nyoru wagi nye bonus, ichumia na go 50 and ago 300.

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2: Plan embodied the covenant between Kenya Kwanza and the people of Kenya collectively. It was a vision that promised to transform our economy, lift ordinary Kenyans, and restore hope to our nation. 4 years later, today, Mr. William Ruto has betrayed the trust bestowed on him by the people of Kenya, betrayed the fruits and the foundation of our nation that have been built by previous administrations under the various development blueprints such as Vision 2030. He has eroded the democratic gains of multipartism and swallowed political parties and the then opposition.
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2: Public of Kenya is in a state of lawlessness and anarchy. In 4 years, William Ruto has achieved the unimaginable. There is total breakdown of law and order. Goons have taken over the legal mandate and the role of the National Police Service. The CS for Interior, PS for Internal Security, who are duty bound to secure Kenyans and their property, are the key planners and financiers of goons in the country. The rule of law has been suspended in the country. The DCI Director, Mohamed Amin, has been deployed by William Ruto to provide cover-up of extrajudicial killings and abductions in the country. Excessive availability drugs for young people, killing them and leaving others as zombies. I'm confident that on August 10, 2027, we will visit this program and eradicate this vice.
1: Takotesetai ne ng'alaluti chotok kole kitesetai kisubi asikobit keibun logoiwek chotok kou yeu.
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0: 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Yes, I know you tell Ezra.
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